Magic 102, 180s, 90s, and today. So Benny Blanco just released a book. It's called Beep Failure. Y'all fill in the dots. But he talked about how setbacks help shape his career as a producer. I like the title because sometimes, you know, what you call a failure is really just part of your story that nobody wants to talk about. So what's something that didn't work out that ended up pushing you somewhere better?

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1: weather. I'm meteorologist Mark Thibodeau with the Weather Channel. We'll see a few clouds overnight, a low dropping down to 69. Mostly sunny Wednesday, 91 the high. Thursday, mainly sunny, lows mid-60s. Afternoon, high 93. Sunshine on Friday, low around 70, a high of 96. And look ahead to Saturday, maybe a pop-up storm, a high of 92.

today. So a workplace expert said that employee anxiety can sometimes look like strong performance until, you know, eventually it catches up with you. And I get that, because some people are praised for being the one who answers like every message, takes every task, assignment, and then they never say no. But being dependable should not mean basically being like permanently exhausted. So, are you actually productive, or have you just gotten really good at running on empty?

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14: And now a message from Chandler Jewelers. We sometimes make predictions, not about the little things like what will the world be like in 3 days. No, we make predictions about the big things, the important things, like what happens when she opens your anniversary gift. I'm Larry Exum, owner of Chandler Jewelers. Here's our prediction when you surprise her with a little box from Chandler Jewelers, the box that says, "Honey, I love you so much," before she even opens it. Well, fellas, she's going to be all over you, all in the awesome ways. She'll hug you tight, smile big and bright, give you a kiss that says she loves her gift, and another kiss that says she loves you as much and loves the way that you love her. When she sees her new diamond earrings, her bracelet, that solitaire pendant, or the new diamond band, oh boy, be ready, gentlemen. She will be all over you. Come see us at Chandler Jewelers for her anniversary surprise. Hey, some predictions are very easy to make. Chandler Jewelers, 1850 Epps Bridge Parkway, Athens, next to Ashley Furniture.
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6: Northeast Georgia weather. I'm meteorologist Mark Thibodeau with the Weather Channel. We'll see a few clouds overnight, a low dropping down to 69. Mostly sunny Wednesday, 91 the high. Thursday, mainly sunny, lows mid-60s. Afternoon, high 93. Sunshine on Friday, low around 70, a high of 96. And look ahead to Saturday, maybe a pop-up storm, a high of 92.

90s and today. Shout out to Jean Smart. She just made Emmy history. She won her 5th award for Outstanding Lead Actress in a Comedy, and it was for Hacks. And I love this because Jean is, what, like 75 years old? She's still working. She's still winning. She's still proving that your best work does not have to happen in your 20s or your 30s. Thank you, Jean. I mean, sometimes, you know, like, you're just getting started when everyone thinks that you should be slowing down. So, if you're listening and feeling like you're either behind in life, your career, your love life, whatever, just please remember, there is

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8: weather. Meteorologist Mark Thibodeau with the Weather Channel. We'll see a few clouds overnight, a low dropping down to 69. Mostly sunny Wednesday, 91 the high. Thursday, mainly sunny, lows mid-60s. Afternoon, high 93. Sunshine on Friday, low around 70, a high of 96. And look ahead to Saturday, maybe a pop-up storm, a high of 92.

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1: This is Jennifer
2: and Christian
1: from Sugarland. 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You
0: and me, baby, we're stuck like glue. Sugarland in concert, Gas South Arena in Duluth, November 7th. All I

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13: Meteorologist Mark Thibodeau with the Weather Channel. We'll see a few clouds overnight, a low dropping down to 69. Mostly sunny Wednesday, 91 the high. Thursday, mainly sunny, lows mid-60s. Afternoon, high 93. Sunshine on Friday, low around 70, a high of 96. And look ahead to Saturday, maybe a pop-up storm, a high of 92.

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10: I'm meteorologist Mark Thibodeau with the Weather Channel. We'll see a few clouds overnight, a low dropping down to 69. Mostly sunny Wednesday, 91 the high. Thursday, mainly sunny, lows mid-60s. Afternoon, high 93. Sunshine on Friday, low around 70, a high of 96. And look ahead to Saturday, maybe a pop-up storm, a high of 92.

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8: Meteorologist Mark Thibodeau with the Weather Channel. We'll see a few clouds overnight, a low dropping down to 69. Mostly sunny Wednesday, 91 the high. Thursday, mainly sunny, lows mid-60s. Afternoon, high 93. Sunshine on Friday, low around 70, a high of 96. And look ahead to Saturday, maybe a pop-up storm, a high of 92.

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What did she say?

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4: Northeast Georgia weather.
5: Meteorologist Mark Thibodeau with the Weather Channel. We'll see a few clouds overnight, a low dropping down to 69. Mostly sunny Wednesday, 91 the high. Thursday, mainly sunny, lows mid-60s. Afternoon, high 93. Sunshine on Friday, low around 70, a high of 96. And look ahead to Saturday, maybe a pop-up storm, a high of 92.

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5: Northeast Georgia weather. I'm meteorologist Mark Thibodeau with the Weather Channel. We'll see a few clouds overnight, a low dropping down to 69. Mostly sunny Wednesday, 91 the high. Thursday, mainly sunny, lows mid-60s. Afternoon, high 93. Sunshine on Friday, low around 70, a high of 96. And look ahead to Saturday, maybe a pop-up storm, a high of 92.

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0: Can't escape the news lately. Everybody's talking about AI. Are we moving too fast? Is it going to be detrimental to the future? But I did make a mistake. I thought I was being helpful by using ChatGPT, and now my daughter's not speaking to me. Was I wrong to do this? It's coming up next.

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0: What do your coworkers do that actually cross the line? It crosses the line every time they do it. No boundaries. Kate wrote on our Facebook page at Ann on Raven, a coworker installed a bidet in our office restroom. What?
2: It is a little bit forward thinking. 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
2: Yeah.
0: What do you think coworkers do that's overstepping bounds? 1-800-33-

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11: There's bumper-to-bumper traffic on Oglethorpe Avenue for eastbound travelers. South Lumpkin Street has slowdowns on both sides of the road going from Baxter Street to Lumpkin. And eastbound Oconee Street's caught up in near standstill traffic from St. Thomas Street to St. Peter Street. I'm Gail Sullivan with Magic 102.1 traffic.
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14: I'm meteorologist Ray Stajic with the Weather Channel. Just slightly cooler this morning with some clouds around. We should see more in the way of sunshine later today. Close to 90 tonight, mainly clear 65. Sunshine Thursday, 93.

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1: Ladies, you know when you go to the nail salon, there's always that one dude that's sitting next to you in the chair, and you're like, what is this guy doing here getting a pedicure? That's Raven. And if you missed it, he just went into an entire rant about it, why all men should get pedicures.
0: I wouldn't call it a rant. It's really a PSA.
1: Okay.
0: You know, I mean, it's just a kind of a supportive message for men that might be considering this or on the fence.
1: I find it hard to believe you've convinced any man to go get a pedicure. Hi, it's Anna and Raven.
2: This is Russ. I just want to compliment Raven because you had me at tiny little fingers that manufacture cell phones.
0: That's right.
2: That's right.
0: I mean, listen, man, I got big nails. I got big sock debris. You need tiny fingers to get in there. Thank you.
2: That was great, man. You made my day.
0: See that?
2: That's excellent.
0: Clean those toes up. Thank you, sir. And I'll tell you what else I would go for, Anna. If they had those little fish that bite the bacteria off or whatever, I've never had that, but if I had that going at the same time, I'd be there for it.
1: I believe doctors have said never to do that.
0: I mean, I'd be game for it.
3: They say the holy water's watered down. And this town's lost its faith. Our colors will fade eventually. So if our time is running out, day after day, we'll make the mundane a masterpiece. Oh my, my, oh my, my love. I take one look at you, you're taking me.

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1: Some people ask the rudest questions, and they think it's totally fine and don't realize how offensive it really is.
2: So, like, are we talking, like, pleading ignorance? Somebody is just... like they're accustomed to being able to ask whatever they want to, or they have no couth whatsoever. What are we talking about?
1: I think it's a combination of all of it.
2: Okay.
1: I always get the same question and it bothers me because whenever people hear that I have, my daughters are 10 years apart.
2: Sure.
1: My little one is 7, my big one is 17. They always ask the exact same thing. And it's always shocking to me how it just comes out so naturally. Like it's a normal question.
2: Yeah.
1: Oh, is it the same dad? Like, how
2: you got different daddies?
1: You got right.
2: Different baby daddies?
1: Right. And like, the truth of
2: By the way, if you did, there's no problem with that.
1: And I have this, like, it happened twice this week. That's why this is coming up. It happened twice this week. And I realized that I do something that's so dumb.
2: Uh-huh.
1: Is I immediately go into a story. I said, I always explain. As if I have to explain.
2: It's nobody's business whatsoever. I mean, this random person would know.
1: Right. I was like, no. I'm like, it's just me and my husband. We have two girls. I'm like, after the first one, we didn't think we could get pregnant again.
2: I mean, you're telling a stranger all this information. Why would you do that?
1: I don't know what the heck is wrong with me.
2: You have to testify or it's a police interrogation.
1: Yeah, let me explain to you my miscarriages and everything I went through for a decade. Like, it's so stupid.
2: I wasn't prepared for that. Well, thank you for walking me right into that wall.
1: But it's true. But like, and I don't know why I do that. And I'm always like,
2: I'm glad that we can laugh.
1: But I mean, it's funny. Like, what are we going to do now?
2: Well, now
1: it's
2: right.
1: True.
2: Yes.
1: It wasn't funny then. We can all tell you that. But, you know,
2: this is taking a turn.
1: Yes. But you know what I mean? Like, it's
2: well, you don't have
1: things
2: to share with people, right? And it's weird.
1: But I think people do it all the time. They ask questions and they say things and they don't realize that it's a rude question to ask.
2: Yeah. You know what? People always ask me all the time, and I had to deal with this a lot with the wedding just happening, about Jordan and being my son and why I call him my son if he's my stepson and this, that, whatever. Like, every time I have to explain, well, I've had him for 17 or 19 years at this point, or blah, blah, blah. You know, like, it's right. It's not something that you have to explain to people, but they ask.
1: It's so strange.
2: You just immediately kind of go into this thing.
1: Yeah. What's the question that people ask you that you think is rude and they think it's totally normal and you hear it all the time? 1-800-330-9999. Linda.
3: Are you pregnant? And I'm actually just bloated. So I think that's very insulting and it makes me a little insecure about it. I'm not going to lie.
2: This is a question I will never say aloud again in my life.
1: Mm-hmm.
2: Never, ever, ever will I say aloud in my life again, are you pregnant?
1: If you are certain, you still say nothing. That is the best advice I can possibly give.
2: 1,000%.
1: Yep.
2: 1,000%.
1: My favorite when I was pregnant, because I was so big, was like, how many you got in there? I could not stand that.
2: Yeah.
1: How many? Like, it's funny. Like, oh, yeah, no, I have an entire village in my belly right here. A whole, like, 27 babies.
2: Jerk.
1: Yeah.
2: Yep, that makes me feel better when I'm walking down the street right now.
1: It's the biggest I've ever been in my life. My feet are the size of balloons.
2: Yeah.
1: And you want to ask me how many I got in there? Just one.
2: Everything
1: just
2: hurts one. And I feel like I'm 110 degrees.
1: Yep. And I'm leaking.
2: Oh, nice. That's great. Rob, what's a question that people ask? You think it's rude, but they don't think anything's wrong with it at all.
4: Well, I'm working some minimum wage jobs right now while looking for something better. And when my friends invite me out to, you know, go out drinking or something, I'm typically going to say no because I'm trying to save. So they'll ask me, like, why don't you just make more money?
2: Yeah.
4: Why don't you make enough?
2: Why don't you make more money?
1: I mean, I wish I had the answer to that.
2: Why don't you get a better job? Like, it's like something that you can just snap your fingers at and make happen. Man.
1: That's obnoxious.
2: Yes.
1: 1-800-330-9999. What's a question that you get asked all the time? And people think it's fine, but you know it's rude.
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11: 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A $2,000 tax increase? 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That pretty boy has an ugly record. SLF PAC paid for and is responsible for the content of this advertising, not authorized by any candidate or candidates committee. www.slfpac.org.
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16: 178 West speeds in the teens from Foundry Street to College Avenue. And on the Interloop 10 speeds in the 20s at Old Hole Road. Lastly, on 316 West speeds in the teens at Winder Highway. And this is Tierra Drake with Magic 1021 traffic.
15: Magic 1021 weather.
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19: I'm meteorologist Ray Stajic with the Weather Channel. Just slightly cooler this morning with some clouds around. We should see more in the way of sunshine later today. Close to 90 tonight, mainly clear 65. Sunshine Thursday, 93.
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1: People constantly ask me if my daughters have the same dad because they're 10 years apart. And I don't understand why people think that's an okay question to ask. I think it's so intrusive and rude. What do they always ask you? 1-800-330-9999. John?
20: When they find out I'm gay, they say, are you serious?
2: I'm serious.
1: Nope, dead right. Serious. Right.
2: No, I'm not serious. Yeah,
20: they think it's a joke.
2: Yeah. You're doing it because it's trendy.
1: Well, right, John, obviously. It's better than, are you sure? Are you sure?
2: Yeah,
1: is when I hear
2: that

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1: It's this week's biggest mystery. Raven, I was today days old when I learned that there's such a thing as a phonetic alphabet.
0: What are you talking about?
1: Yeah, so did you know this? So how many times have you been on the phone and you have to spell something out and you sound like this?
2: Okay, R as in roller blades.
0: Oh, yeah.
1: Yep.
2: R as in roller coaster.
0: Nope.
2: B as in bye. Mm-hmm. A as in A.
0: Nope.
1: Right, nice.
0: Nope. No. Like cop speak where they're like alpha, omega, right? Like, you know, Charlie, well, and that type of thing.
1: I didn't realize that there's an actual alphabet that you're supposed to use.
0: Oh, yeah, yeah,
1: when you spell things out.
0: Oscar, bravo, that type of thing.
1: Yes, listen.
0: Yeah.
3: The NATO phonetic alphabet was adopted in the 1950s. The 26 code words are assigned to the 26 letters of the English alphabet. The NATO phonetic alphabet is used today in military communication and radio communication, whether you're trying to be understood across time zones or across the room.
1: So here's what I'm trying to figure out.
0: I mean, if you weren't drafted, you're not really going to know this stuff, right?
1: But,
0: if you didn't serve,
1: but
0: then you're not going
1: to
0: know.
1: Think about like the words you use to spell out your name. So here, for an example, this is why I'm so confused. My maiden last name was Sforza.
0: Mm-hmm.
1: I have spent
0: Sforza.
1: I have spent my entire life saying this. S as in Sam, F as in Frank, O R, Z as in zebra, A. I don't know why.
0: Yeah.
1: That's how I've spelled it my whole life until I was married. I asked myself.
0: I mean, so you repeated that from somewhere that you heard it, basically,
1: yes.
0: I'm thinking, right?
1: Yes.
0: So, I mean, how many of those letters that you did, and you only did half of them,
1: right?
0: How many of those are accurate?
1: None.
0: Not one.
1: Not one.
0: Frank? F would be good for Frank,
1: no.
0: For me. All right.
1: So when I
0: have to know now.
1: So I asked my mom. I go, Ma, because obviously I've learned it from my parents.
0: From somebody.
1: My mom and dad spelling it over the years. That's
0: zebra?
1: What I
0: not even zebra?
1: No.
0: That's crazy.
1: So I asked my mom, I'm like, why do we spell it? Like, why do we do that when we spell it out? And she's like, I don't know.
0: I don't know.
1: Right.
0: Just started doing it.
1: So I immediately, when I learned that there was a phonetic alphabet,
0: right.
1: In my mind, I was like, oh, that must have been where it came from. None of those letters are right.
0: No. Okay.
1: So these words that they pick for these phonetic, like the letters.
0: Is there a reason?
1: No.
0: Okay.
1: I don't know.
0: I mean, there must be, as far as like, they must sound clearer on radio or anything like that
1: right.
0: When people do it. Oscar, Mike, you know, that kind of stuff. All right. So.
1: O is Oscar. I'll give you that.
0: Okay. Thank you.
1: What
0: would
1: that.
0: S be if it's not
1: Sierra? Sierra. To me, that's confusing.
0: To
1: so
0: me,
1: maybe
0: that,
1: it's C.
0: Right,
1: it could be C for Sierra.
0: Right.
1: No.
0: For the dancer.
1: No.
0: Right.
1: F is Foxtrot.
0: I've heard that, right?
1: What?
0: Okay, I guess that makes sense.
1: Z, I say zebra.
0: Yeah,
1: they say Zulu. I want to argue
0: that's
1: zebra
0: dumb.
1: Is better.
0: Yeah, zebra
1: right?
0: Seems fine. Like Zulu, obviously, I know you're saying Z, but what about Zorro? How about that?
1: That's
0: all right,
1: not
0: that
1: it.
0: Would have also been fun.
1: Yeah.
0: You know, what Zorb, one of those balls that rolls down the hill when you're inside it, right? Like something like that.
1: R is Romeo, which I thought was interesting.
0: All right, yeah, that's good.
1: T is for tango.
0: Tango.
1: That one I like.
0: Okay.
1: I could sign off on that.
0: You like that one?
1: Yeah, let's see.
0: Okay.
1: C is for Charlie.
0: I love that
1: sense.
0: We're doing your favorites now.
1: Yeah.
0: Now you're doing your favorites of the phonetic alphabet.
1: I don't know, but I'll tell you what it's not.
0: A is alpha, right?
1: A is alpha.
0: Is B bravo?
1: Yes.
0: Okay, C is Charlie.
1: Right? D is delta.
0: Delta.
1: Echo.
0: Echo.
1: Foxtrot.
0: Yeah.
1: Golf. Hotel. India, Juliet, Kilo, Lima, Mike.
0: Look at producer Justin through the window. He knows all of them.
1: Lord.
0: Does that surprise you in any way, shape, or form?
1: Justin, you're a dork. How did you know that this
0: was a real
1: thing?
0: I mean, he didn't serve either. You're right.
1: No.
0: So he's a little bit of a dork.
1: So if you want to look this up today, and I'm just curious, is my family the only one that has somewhere
0: Zulu?
1: Along our lineage, somebody decided there's going to be S as in Sam, F as in Frank, O, R, Z as in Zebra, A, and we just went with it?
0: You started your own Navy.
1: We did.
0: He just didn't know it.
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16: On the inner loop 10, speeds in the 20s at Old Hole Road. And on 129 North, speeds in the teens at Main Street. Lastly, on 78 West, speeds in the 20s from Foundry Street to South Billups Street. And this is Tierra Drake with Magic 102.1 traffic.

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1: Beth Ann, we're discussing blah, blah, blah. Huh.
0: I was today days old when I realized that the NATO phonetic alphabet is a real thing. It's used by pilots, military, police, radio operators. I have spent my whole life spelling my maiden last names Forza. S as in Sam, F as in Frank, O R, Z as in Zebra, A. Turns out none of those letters are real.
1: Yeah, like if you were talking to somebody commanding a ship or a police officer, they'd be like, you're dumb.
0: Right.
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1: 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What if he was an Uber driver? You're going to get the whole story, and then you'll be the judge. Couples Court, it's coming up next.

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4: 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Sam and Lacey. Sam, how long have you guys been dating?
5: We've been dating for about 7 months now.
4: Okay, and Lacey, what's the problem?
6: Okay, so he's an Uber driver, and his ex-girlfriend calls him to drive her around all the time. And it's really weird. He thinks it's totally normal, but it's clearly not.
0: How has this circumstance come about here? So, I mean, you're an Uber driver, but you're constantly driving her. Can you request the driver? Is that the way it works?
5: No, you can't. She calls me directly. And so I don't know if you guys have seen those articles about like ladies getting kidnapped by Uber drivers and stuff like that. Like someone close to her had it happen to them. And so she just feels really safe with me. And it works out great for me because, you know, Uber obviously takes a huge cut of what you make. So she just pays me cash and, you know, nothing inappropriate. It's just, you know, she feels safe and it puts a little extra money in my pocket.
4: How long ago did you break up with her? You've been with Lacey for 7 months now, so how long ago was the previous relationship?
5: Like 9 months.
4: I see.
5: Ago.
4: Okay.
0: I mean, he makes some good points.
4: Sure.
0: I mean, certainly, again, riding by yourself is always a gamble. I don't care, you know, what ratings you're looking at or what's going on, and, you know, even percentages being with the fact that it's usually safe, it's still a reason for pause. I would stick my wife in a car by herself, so I get that. And they do take a substantial cut. I mean, if you could arrange for somebody to do your grocery shopping every single week and deliver your stuff, it would make more sense for you and for them that was delivering it. So on that regard, I get it.
5: I'm always trying to get direct clients. I mean, the Uber rates are awful. Unless you're driving an XL, you're really not making any money.
4: Is she flirtatious with you in the car, or does she ever say anything?
0: You know, you're talking about messing with his bankroll.
5: Yeah, I mean, she says hello, and, you know, she sits in the back seat. I'm in the front, you know, so there's a divide there, you know. We talk, but I wouldn't say it's overly flirtatious.
6: No, I'm so sorry, but it's shady. It's so shady. I think you can handle having one less client. She's definitely doing it just so that she could see him. Like, you don't know her. That's not
5: normal. You're messing with my livelihood.
4: I mean, that seems like a lot. I don't know. I'm with Lacey. Stop picking up your ex, but maybe I'm wrong. If she's paying you a good fee and, like, it's fine, what's the difference? Maybe?
5: Listen, you work on the radio. You probably make millions of dollars.
4: Millions.
5: I'm struggling with my bills here.
0: Right. That's it. Wow. As if. Well, perception being everything, I guess.
4: Yeah.
0: 1-800-330-9999. Whose side are you on? It's the Couples Court with Anna and Raven.
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27: On 129 South, speeds in the single digits from Chestnut Street to Terrace Street. And on the Interloop 10, speeds in the single digits at Ojo Road. And lastly, on 78 West, speeds in the 20s from Williams Street to North Pope Street. And this is Tierra Drake with Magic 102.1 Traffic.
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29: I'm meteorologist Ray Stajic with the Weather Channel. Just slightly cooler this morning with some clouds around. We should see more in the way of sunshine later today. Close to 90. Tonight, mainly clear, 65. Sunshine Thursday, 93.
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4: Would it bother you if your current boyfriend was still giving rides to his ex-girlfriend because he's an Uber driver? That's exactly what's going on with Sam and Lacey. They've been dating for 7 months, and Sam says his ex, they have like a fine relationship, so she'll still call him privately for rides because she'll pay him directly. So he says it's good. He doesn't have to pay all those Uber fees. And like, what's the big deal? She knows that he's safe, and it's a 1-2-3 transaction.
0: I think this is something that would bother me if I was young in a fresh relationship and didn't have a lot of experience with this. But on the other hand, like, you know, you get to a certain point where you have to realize is that somebody wants to run around, they're going to run around anyways, right? They'll find a time to do it. So an Uber ride doesn't seem like it would be the time if they're divulging that to you.
4: What if the ex has ulterior motives?
0: Well,
4: right?
0: Can't control that.
4: What do you think? 1-800-330-9999. Jim, whose side are you on?
30: I'm with the girl on this one. I'm a guy, and there's got to be some kind of feeling going on between them two. They ain't been separated that long. I think there's a little more going in his pocket than just cash.
0: Mm, scandalous. What would you put in your pocket, though?
4: Whose side are you on? 1-800-330-9999. Couples Court.

0: I know that this is fake and you made this with a computer because the rotisserie, the last big bird that comes out, there's no jokes about that.
1: The last rotisserie?
0: That's right. Yeah. You've seen the line when people line up, when they know the birds are coming out. Like, there's no jokes in that line. It's the most serious Costco ever is.
1: But that's where you can find love.
0: I guess Costco.
1: Anyone can find love at Costco.
0: If you're willing to give up your rotisserie.
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17: On 316 East, Jimmy Daniel Road is closed due to construction. And on the Interloop 10, speeds in the single digits at Old Hole Road. On 78 East, speeds in the teens at Athens Perimeter. And lastly, on 129 North, speeds in the teens at Pepper Street. And this is Tierra Drake with Magic 1021 traffic.
18: Northeast Georgia weather.
12: meteorologist Ray Stajic with the Weather Channel. Just slightly cooler this morning with some clouds around. We should see more in the way of sunshine later today. Close to 90 tonight, mainly clear 65. Sunshine Thursday, 93.

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1: If you missed it, a couple weeks ago, we were talking about my cousin has a trampoline for her kids in the backyard.
0: I mean, because she doesn't love kids. She just wants them to be injured, I guess.
1: No. She said no for years, and finally the kids wore her down, and her and her husband got it. And it has been a wild adventure. And a couple weeks ago, we were talking about it because one of the kids threw up during one of the birthday parties inside of it.

0: guys are so ridiculous with your set of rules.
1: Yep.
0: I love it.
1: But I thought that given this turn of events over the last few weeks, that maybe a PSA should be put out there.
0: Mm-hmm.
1: This message is brought to you by the National Association of People Who Have Learned the Hard Way. You bought a trampoline for your kids. Congratulations! You have now installed a backyard device specifically designed to cause bodily harm, terrible decisions, and the occasional animal trapping. Every trampoline starts off the same way. This is going to be fun for the kids. But it's only a matter of time before there's too many kids on the trampoline. Timmy's head smashes into Rose's face. Chris thinks he can do a backflip. He can't. And now he's in physical therapy and contemplating a hip replacement.
0: Nice.
1: Chris is only 6 years old. Then your 47-year-old neighbor has a couple PBRs and says, I used to be really good at this. It's a lawsuit, and now your neighbor owns your house. Congratulations, you live in your trampoline now, down by the river. You may never intend for your trampoline to be a wildlife sanctuary, but one day you'll casually walk by it and realize that there's an entire family of raccoons and they've taken over. Rabies. Their teeth are so sharp. Don't eat my hand. Nothing says family fun like tons of medical bills. So keep your family safe and leave the trampolines to those places where you have to sign a waiver.
2: Trampolines. Terrible for anyone who hears the phrase, watch this.
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9: Northeast Georgia weather. I'm meteorologist Ray Stajic with the Weather Channel. Just slightly cooler this morning with some clouds around. We should see more in the way of sunshine later today. Close to 90. Tonight, mainly clear, 65. Sunshine Thursday, 93.

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1: Can't beat Raven.
2: $400 is a jackpot for today's Can't Beat Raven. Hey, Jen, how are you today?
3: I'm good. How are you?
2: Good. Are you ready to play?
3: Yeah.
2: All right. Can you please ask Raven to leave the room?
3: Raven, please leave the room.
0: You got it. Good luck, Jen.
2: Raven,
3: thanks.
2: He's so pumped up. Here we go. All right, let's wait for that big old door to close so he can't hear us. We're in a soundproof studio. All right, I'm going to ask you these five pop culture questions, Jen. You have 3 seconds to answer each one. I'll bring them back in. Ask them the same questions. Whoever gets the most right wins. Ties do go to Raven, okay?
3: Okay.
2: All right, let's play. Number one, Oprah announced 4 headlining shows at the Las Vegas Sphere called Aha. They're happening in April. What's Oprah's last name?
3: Winfrey.
2: Number two, I Will Always Love You, sung by Whitney Houston, was voted the most difficult karaoke song to perform. Who wrote that song?
3: Dolly Parton.
2: Number three, Stagecoach just announced next year's lineup, and Riley Green, Zach Topp, and Garth Brooks are headlining. According to Garth Brooks, he has friends where?
3: In low places.
2: Number four, Dancing with the Stars is back with a 2-night premiere. It began last night. What trophy do the winners receive?
3: Mirrorball.
2: And number five, 4 acts have quit Ed Sheeran's tour after Macklemore was dropped after making political remarks. That includes Phineas and Lucas Graham. What's the name of Ed Sheeran's current tour?
3: Oh, I don't know.
2: Okay, let me bring Raven back in. You did a great job.
3: Thanks.
2: It's going to come down to number 4. We'll see.
0: Yo.
2: 4 out of 5 for Jen.
0: What's going on with people the last few days?
2: They know their stuff. Good. They know all their right. stuff, and they're ready to win money, Raven. That's what's happening. Woo!
3: Exactly. Woo!
0: Calm down.
2: Woo!
0: Calm
2: down. Like it, Jen. Let's go. Let's get hyped.
0: Calm down.
3: Woo! Come on. Just, let's go. Woo!
0: All right. Why don't you guys just ask me the questions, and then we'll see how this goes before
2: Number
0: you get
2: one.
0: All pumped up.
2: Oprah announced 4 headlining shows at the Las Vegas Sphere called Aha. They're happening in April.
0: Okay.
2: What's Oprah's last name?
0: Winfrey. Are you serious?
2: Number 2.
0: By the way, Aha from Cardi B is my jam. If you haven't heard it, Google that right now. Thank you.
2: Yes, Google it. Google it.
0: Girl, check my fits. It's like,
2: Number 2.
0: Post this little pic. It's like, Okay.
2: I Will Always Love You, sung by Whitney Houston, was voted most difficult karaoke song to perform. Who wrote that song?
0: Dolly Parton. And you should stay away from that unless you really got the chops.
2: Number 3, Stagecoach just announced next year's lineup, and Riley Green, Zach Topp, and Garth Brooks are headlining.
0: Ooh, exciting.
2: According to Garth Brooks, he has friends where?
0: Low places.
2: Yep. Number 4, Dancing with the Stars is back with a 2-night premiere. It began last night. What trophy do the winners receive?
0: The Mirror Ball.
2: Yep. And you guys are tied at 4. Number 5, 4 acts have quit Ed Sheeran's tour after Macklemore was dropped after making political remarks.
0: Yeah, this is a whole thing, man. And you know what?
2: This isn't Ed Sheeran's fault. Let's make that very clear.
0: You know what? This is nobody's fault. Yeah. This is 2 people that made a decision. Macklemore and then Robert Kraft. And then the rest of the acts are doing what they want to do. But
2: right. It's
0: nobody's fault. It's a difference of opinion.
2: Right. I feel bad for Ed Sheeran. He's like, I just want everybody to be happy and just come sing along at my tour.
0: And you know what?
2: Yeah.
0: Give up your tickets because I'd love to go see that show.
2: What's the name of the current Ed Sheeran tour?
0: Oh, I don't have any idea.
2: Right. It's the Loop Tour.
0: I'm
2: going to
0: post
2: tour.
0: My Loop pick. I'm like,
2: All right, Jen, I'm sorry. He's so obnoxious today. You guys tied at 4. That's going to get you an Ann on Raven t-shirt.
0: It was a good game, though.
3: Awesome. Thank you. This is Jen, and I can't be Raven.
0: Better luck next time. Enjoy that shirt, girl. $500 tomorrow.
3: Thank you.
2: All right. Thanks, Jen. Hold on.
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12: On 129 South, speeds in the single digits from Chestnut Street to Terrace Street. And on 78 West, speeds in the teens from Foundry Street to North Pope Street. On the Outer Loop 10, speeds in the teens at Athens Perimeter. And reminder on 316 East that Jimmy Daniel Road is closed due to construction. And this is Tierra Drake with Magic 1021 traffic.
13: Northeast Georgia.
14: I'm meteorologist Ray Stajic with the Weather Channel. Just slightly cooler this morning with some clouds around. We should see more in the way of sunshine later today. Close to 90. Tonight, mainly clear 65. Sunshine Thursday, 93.
2: 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Casting call. So we've learned that adults have a hard time making friends. They say that once you reach a certain age, it's hard to make friends anymore.
15: Oh, yeah.
2: So we figured, you know who knows how to make friends? Kids. So if you would like to video your child or even just voice record them, ask them, how do you make friends? Do they have any tips and tricks? And then we'll feature them on the air. You can video or you can use voice notes, however you want to get them.
15: It's really kind of amazing, actually, kids that, you know, you laugh and it's just cute or whatever, but it's incredibly insightful at times.
2: Absolutely.
15: It really is.
2: Yeah, you can email those photos to me at anna@annaandraven.com or you can even text it to 1-800-330-9900.

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1: One of my friends had an elevator in her house, and she thought everybody had an elevator. The first time I saw it, we were in college.
2: Yeah.
1: And you know what she said to me? Don't tell anybody I have an elevator
2: right.
1: in my house.
2: Because at the point, she knew
1: right.
2: that it was not normal, right? At some point, like, somebody has to pipe up and be like, no, no, Stacey, that's not regular. It's
1: right.
2: not a regular thing. You're the first one I've met.
1: To this day, she's the only person I ever met that had an elevator in their house.
2: Was either of her parents in a wheelchair?
1: No.
2: Oh, then that makes no sense.
1: I know. Sometimes you grow up with things. Like, we had bidets in our house because my parents are from Italy and my dad built our houses. I didn't know that wasn't a normal thing for Americans.
2: Eye-opening.
1: What's the thing that you grew up with in your home you thought every house had, and then you realize, wait a minute, nope, this is different. 1-800-330-9999.
3: Okay, so this is going to age myself, but an old school apple peeler attached to the counter.
2: Yeah, they used to have appliances that were built in. That was such a bigger thing before. And then they realized that, no, wait a minute, times are going to change. This is not the end of evolution here.
1: Mm-hmm.
2: An apple peeler.
1: Right.
2: I don't even know what one of those would look like. Thanks for the guy. I probably cut myself open on it.
3: It's got a handle and it's crazy.
2: Oh, wait a minute. I do remember what one looks like.
1: I would like one
2: My
1: right
2: grandmother
1: now.
2: Had one, but yeah. it was removable. It had a slot you would drop it into.
1: Mine too. It's a suctions to the, yeah. to the
2: Now
1: the
2: we
1: marble.
2: Just bite apples. Yeah. What are we, crazy? Wow. Lisa, what was that thing that you thought every house had when you were growing up? Turns out it didn't.
4: Well, if you grew up in a really Italian household and you walked into a friend's house and the family didn't eat and hang out in the living room and the kitchen in the basement, and plastic wasn't over everything yep. in the upstairs, then that was something.
1: Let I knew you were going to say that.
2: If there's no second kitchen, that's weird for an Italian household sometimes.
4: No, not only the second kitchen. It had to be the second kitchen in the living room in the basement because you weren't allowed to get the first floor dirty.
2: Oh, right, okay.
1: All my, I think back to my nonna's house, everything was wrapped in plastic. How did they even make it wrapped in plastic like that?
2: Yeah.
1: They could sell couches like that?
2: Yeah, no, it was part of the selling point.
1: Yeah.
2: It'll last forever, right? Thanks for the call. Yeah, my grandmother had the same thing.
1: Yep.
2: 30 years that couch lasted.
1: Right. Lewis, what was something you thought everybody had growing up in their house as a kid, and now you realize that's not true?
5: I honestly thought that every house had a fireplace till I... moved out to a big city, and I realized, no, everyone does not have a fireplace.
2: I remember the first times I would see a fireplace in a house, I thought it was disgusting.
1: Really?
2: Unless it was lit.
1: Yeah.
2: You walk in, and you're just like, oh, that's gross. Like, my grandmother had one, and it had, like, a brass front on it, and all the fire tools were all, like, brass. Looking back on it, like, you know, that was probably worth a few bucks right there. On the other hand, I'd walk in, and I'd just be like, this is dumb. But they did have that one thing, the breather, that you would squeeze. It was like accordion-like, and it would blow on the flames. And I used to play with that thing all the time.
1: I live in a very normal house.
2: Mm-hmm.
1: And we have two fireplaces. And I remember when I walked in, because we bought the house from friends.
2: Yeah.
1: When we walked in, I was like, am I rich now that I have two fireplaces?
2: I have two fireplaces.
1: Do you really?
2: Yeah.
1: I never in my life. Like, did I think that if you had more than one fireplace,
2: yeah.
1: I thought you were so wealthy. And our second fireplace doesn't make any sense where it is. Like, I don't even know why it's there. It makes no sense whatsoever. Like, it's just randomly part of a wall. Here's a fireplace off the kitchen. Like, what? Why? But every time I walk by it, I'm like, I've got two fireplaces.
2: Right.
1: Yeah.
2: Right. Like, Look at me. I'll tell you a secret.
1: What?
2: Chances are you could have a third fireplace if you wanted, because those chimneys usually have a double or triple flume.
1: There's no fireplaces.
2: I know, but you're so crazy wealthy. Find a place.
1: No, like, there's not enough. Like, that I can't have a couch.
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18: Meteorologist Ray Stajic with the Weather Channel. Just slightly cooler this morning with some clouds around. We should see more in the way of sunshine later today. Close to 90 tonight, mainly clear 65. Sunshine Thursday, 93.

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1: Ladies, you know when you treat yourself and you go get yourself a manicure, pedicure, and there's that one dude that's sitting in the chair next to you, and you're like, all right, yeah, I guess. I mean, guys are welcome here, too.
0: Right, but you can't exclude him. You can't lock him out. That would be sexist. Thank you very much.
1: That guy is leaving.
0: That's right.
1: Yeah, leaving. He loves the pedicure. And to me, it's one of the strangest things about him.

0: It should be known to you now that at any point past the age of 13, no one, and I mean absolutely no one, is going to touch your feet without getting paid for it. This service includes clipping, scaling, a honey lemon soak, and a lotion massage. And I'm talking like they go in between the toes, Anna. That's like a handshake that you're giving to somebody's foot. And you never even have to look at this person again in the face, ever. So, like, you know, you don't want those intimate moments with your partner. Like, you don't want that.
1: You don't want your partner's fingers in between your toes?
0: No, I don't think you do, because one of you is going to be affected by this process, Anna. It's like, you know, they say don't watch the actual birth. Yeah. They say that. You know what I mean? I know some people do. Some people subscribe and they want to go ahead and, you know, watch that baby come out.
1: All right.
0: Other people are like, no, don't do that. Because it's going to change your view. Number two.
1: Yes.
0: At a certain age, it is difficult to reach your feet. Let's just be honest, okay? I mean, it requires a strain. Listen, you know what I mean? Like, if I go to bend down and do something like this,
1: yeah,
0: right?
1: Yeah.
0: So,
1: Raven is bending down.
0: Have you ever done any of your best work ever in your life for anything when you sound like you're straining like that? Have you ever done that?
1: So,
0: no.
1: Okay.
0: So, why would you just, you know, put your feet in the tub, do that, and let the professional attack your feet head on, you know, at eye level.
1: All right. So
0: it's like a recliner with your feet sticking in a car wash.
1: All right.
0: It's beautiful. It's brilliant.
1: Yes. Yeah. It's wonderful.
0: Finally.
1: You can't touch your toes.
0: Finally. Mm-hmm. I'm not saying me, but there are many gentlemen who cannot.
1: Okay.
0: Finally, there are I did some research on this. This is science here.
1: Uh-huh.
0: Over 500,000 nerve endings in your feet and in your hands. I mean, that's just an estimate. Would you work on the most delicate possession you own? With a sledgehammer? Is that what you would do? No. Trust your dogs to a professional with tiny hands that are small enough to manufacture smartphones, because then they can get in there and get that sock to break, all right? Basically, I'm an evolved ape, right?
1: Do you giggle when they tickle your feet?
0: Sometimes I kind of like crawl the wall uncomfortably, you know, because I got some sock debris that's in there. You know, I don't go every 2 weeks. It's like every 4 weeks. And in closing, places they should consider putting mani-pedi places... the mall,
1: yeah.
0: The airport,
1: mm-hmm.
0: Car dealerships, and luxury vehicles that have self-driving.
1: Okay.
0: I mean, if I'm not going to be driving anyway, something should come out from underneath the dashboard.
1: I'm sure you've convinced a lot of men today.
0: Thank you.
1: Thanks.
0: Thank you. Enjoy.
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13: Meteorologist Ray Stajic with the Weather Channel. Just slightly cooler this morning with some clouds around. We should see more in the way of sunshine later today. Close to 90. Tonight, mainly clear, 65. Sunshine Thursday, 93.

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2: Northeast Georgia weather.
3: I'm meteorologist Ray Stajic with the Weather Channel. A slow climb upward with temperatures more in the way of sunshine as this afternoon progresses near 90. Tonight, 65 and clear. Tomorrow, sunny 93. Could hit the upper 90s by Friday.

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Back on tomorrow, jackpot climbing again. Can't beat Raven. If you know your pop culture trivia, that money could be yours.

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Ed Sheeran is coming in concert. This is going to be an awesome show Saturday, October 3rd at Mercedes-Benz Stadium in Atlanta. 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

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Of course she's going to be there. Come on, where else would she be?

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Magic 102.1, 80s, 90s, and today there goes Ella Langley, big concert in Athens. She's coming back again to North Georgia. 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
6: Northeast Georgia.
7: I'm meteorologist Ray Stajic with the Weather Channel. A slow climb upward with temperatures more in the way of sunshine as this afternoon progresses near 90. Tonight, 65 and clear. Tomorrow, sunny 93. Could hit the upper 90s by Friday.

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Back on tomorrow. Know your pop culture trivia. You could win the money in the jackpot. 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

Love the note she hits in that. That is Olivia Rodrigo, Drop Dead Magic 102.1, 80s, 90s, and today. Settling back in after lunch. Good. Thanks for

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13: Meteorologist Ray Stajic with the Weather Channel. A slow climb upward with temperatures more in the way of sunshine as this afternoon progresses near 90. Tonight, 65 and clear. Tomorrow, sunny, 93. Could hit the upper 90s by Friday.

Magic 102.1, 80s, 90s, and today. I'm Pete DeGraff. Tomorrow morning, get up, get moving, get going, off to work, off to school. Anna and Raven on the radio, an all-new couples court. Also, if you know your pop culture trivia, can't beat Raven. Money in that jackpot to win.

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18: I'm meteorologist Ray Stajic with the Weather Channel. A slow climb upward with temperatures more in the way of sunshine as this afternoon progresses near 90. Tonight, 65 and clear. Tomorrow, sunny 93. Could hit the upper 90s by Friday.

102.1 80s, 90s, and today. It's Heather. How is your day going? We are halfway through the week. Just a couple more sleeps until another Georgia football game. And this weekend, we finally get an SEC game. It's going to be so good.

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Magic 102.1 80s, 90s, and today with your chance to go see Sugarland. 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It's Gas South Arena, and they put on such a great concert. 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
22: There's heavy traffic coming into Athens on northbound Highway 441. There's been an accident at exit 4 on US 129 South. We've also received a report about a second car crash on East 136, which is clogging up both lanes of traffic. This traffic report was brought to you by Ken Nugent, George's law firm. One call, that's all. This is Gail Sullivan with Magic 102.1 traffic.
23: Northeast Georgia weather. I'm meteorologist Ray Stajic with the Weather Channel. Cleared warm as we head on through early tonight. Overnight 65 and mainly clear. Thursday sunshine, a little bit warmer, 93. Friday mostly sunny, could get into the upper 90s.

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8: There's bumper-to-bumper traffic on Pathwood Drive if you're coming in from the Jefferson Roadside. If you're turning off of Atlanta Highway onto Jennings Mill Road, be aware of speeds in the single digits. And the slowdown on 441 North near Hog Mountain Road is still present, but speeds have come up into the mid-30s. I'm Gail Sullivan with Magic 102.1 traffic.

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Ed Sheeran's coming to town. He is actually coming to Atlanta, Mercedes-Benz Stadium, October 3rd. We've got four tickets for the show, so you can take three friends with you. Have a girls' night. 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
0: There's bumper-to-bumper traffic on Cathwood Drive if you're coming in from the Jefferson Road side. If you're turning off of Atlanta Highway onto Jennings Mill Road, be aware of speeds in the single digits. And the slowdown on 441 North near Hog Mountain Road is still present, but speeds have come up into the mid-30s. I'm Gail Sullivan with Magic 102.1 traffic.
13: Northeast Georgia weather.
14: I'm meteorologist Ray Stidjik with the Weather Channel. Clear and warm as we head on through early tonight. Overnight 65 and mainly clear. Thursday, sunshine, a little bit warmer, 93. Friday, mostly sunny, could get into the upper 90s.

Magic 102.1, 80s, 90s, and today. I am a Georgia resident, born and raised here, and I do this every year. I am so sick of this 90-degree weather in September. I've got my Halloween decorations out. I want to wear sweaters, and instead I'm sweating.

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17: Old Hull Road has a major slowdown at this time, which is putting speeds in the single digits. Highway 78 going past College Station has bumper-to-bumper traffic, and some slowdowns at Oconee Connector are putting things in the mid-20s. I'm Gail Sullivan with Magic 102.1 traffic.

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10: 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That pretty boy has an ugly record. SLF PAC paid for and is responsible for the content of this advertising, not authorized by any candidate or candidates committee. www.slfpac.org.
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22: Old Hull Road has a major slowdown at this time, which is putting speeds in the single digits. Highway 78 going past College Station has bumper-to-bumper traffic, and some slowdowns at Oconee Connector are putting things in the mid-20s. I'm Gail Sullivan with Magic 102.1 traffic. Northeast
23: Georgia weather. I'm meteorologist Ray Stajic with the Weather Channel. Clear and warm as we head on through early tonight. Overnight 65 and mainly clear. Thursday sunshine, a little bit warmer, 93. Friday mostly sunny, could get into the upper 90s.

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Are the washer and dryer siblings, coworkers, or are they dating? Let me know on Facebook.

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19: There's still road maintenance closing up all lanes on Pickle Simon Road. If you're traveling towards Jefferson, expect bumper-to-bumper traffic on I-29. And the Five Points area on South Lumpkin is extremely congested right now. I'm Gail Sullivan with Magic 102.1 traffic.

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18: Northeast Georgia weather. I'm meteorologist Ray Stigic with the Weather Channel. Clear and warm as we head on through early tonight. Overnight 65 and mainly clear. Thursday sunshine, a little bit warmer, 93. Friday mostly sunny, could get into the upper 90s.

90s and today. You know how you look at your credit card bill and then you wonder why, like, the balance barely moved? And then, I mean, you could be paying on a car loan and just feel like the interest is too much. Well, the Federal Reserve is actually making a decision on interest rates. 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Or do you just make the payment and keep it moving because ultimately you have to pay the bill?

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11: Northeast Georgia weather.
12: I'm meteorologist Ray Stajic with the Weather Channel. Clear and warm as we head on through early tonight. Overnight 65 and mainly clear. Thursday sunshine, a little bit warmer, 93. Friday mostly sunny, could get into the upper 90s.